0: Fire Marshal Martin is going to be en route also. We had a PI at 937 Oak Street for a juvenile who flipped his mini bike. They couldn't see any injuries, but they want him checked out. Tri's en route. Are you going to break someone to respond or no?
1: We're tied up here, dispatch. Nobody can respond.
0: I copy.

0: Juan, you respond to an emergency to the 8, check at 937-0 for a juvenile who flipped his main light.
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1: 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Edward Georgetown, 2142, EGT 2142. 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
1: Definitely.
2: 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I don't want you guys inside that garage. The rest of it's going to be done from the exterior.

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1: DT is notified they did a remote shutoff and they're en route. Do you need Semco called?
0: We're going to be out of service for the night.
2: Yeah, you can send them this way. 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
1: Correct.
0: You can also show me on vehicle upkeep for the night, please. Roy says it needs to work, so we'll all be clear.
3: Okay.
1: No.
2: Dispatch from command, all units are accounted for.
1: Copy.
2: Dispatch command, the fire's under control at this time. We're doing overhaul.
1: Copy. Semco's in route also.
3: Go ahead.
2: Thank you.
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0: 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You're out. 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
4: NC3 with the stop, North River and Jones. It's going to be a West Virginia plate, 67 Union, 728. It's going to be a black Lincoln sedan with two.
0: Alpha 9, you just say 3323?
1: 3383 Ravenue.
0: Copy, thank you.
1: LaPierre and Nye Road are your crosses.
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0: 24 and 74, Walther. Emma Crest on South Main Street. Someone's trying to drop a female off. They're refusing to leave. They don't have any beds.
1: Okay. Hey,

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1: 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Dispatch 1 is calling.
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1: 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No injuries. They already have a tow on the way.
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1: 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I'm in the front of the house.
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4: Engine 3 has power. Yes, sir. If you can make westbound 96 east of Wixom, westbound 96 east of Wixom on the right shoulder of a yellow cargo van had a tire blowout. It does have a good spare. He's also telling MSP that he thinks it's possible someone shot his tire out, so just be advised.
1: Copy that. In route.
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0: 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Fort Huron Township, DFR.
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2: 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You're needed at the Wands to Avoca Trail in the parking lot. 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Your time is 2035.
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0: 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You're near 536 South Parker for a silver Chevy truck that struck a tree. Your time is 2037. 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
1: 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Crews are still knocking down hot spots.
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0: I copy.
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2: 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I'm going to go to the RO's address over here at 1370 Hampton. What's going on with this vehicle?
0: Yeah.
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0: 2039. 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

0: 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Okay.
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0: Did he clarify which one he was? The one off of here or off of Wadham's Road?

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3: Tanner will be the one off of Wadham's. By the PP.
0: Pearson 4, can you clear this? Just leave it on stack for now. I'll just follow up once we get rid of these other calls on the board.
3: By the BP on a bench.
4: Sergeant from Marines going to be on location. Sergeant 2 off command.
5: 10-4, going to be a disturbance for 3 females on Bumper's patio.
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0: Pearson 4, good.
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1: South 3, go ahead, Marine City.
0: You can continue on for a checkout. Probably going to be a sign-off.
1: I copy, thank you.
0: We're going to be on Bell, east of Parker.
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1: Right.
2: Alpha one.
0: I'm going to start breaking down the Quint. That's good with you.
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2: and
3: 4. Eastbound 96 at West Chicago, right shoulder, not sure if occupied, is occupied.
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2: 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Daughter just took off, intoxicated, has kids in the car.
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7: 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We're en route. Priority 1, McLaren Port here on. We have fire riding and driving.

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0: Thank you, sir.
1: MCD, this is. Can you open the south gate for me, please?
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0: Column 3 and 6 is going to be a Tory McKenzie. She'll be driving a blue Ford Explorer, Michigan plate, Frank Boy Frank, 2179, possibly heading towards Metro Harbor area. Did stem from a physical altercation with her caller.
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3: Thanks for all CPs, thanks for all CPs. We have a long-way driver reported by MSP. Westbound I-96 and 8 Mile. Westbound I-96 and 8 Mile. I'm sorry, let me get the travel of direction. I'm still logging in. Be mindful on both miles, please.
4: Wait, copy.

0: Okay, VP, this is Vase. Again, that location for the runway driver was reporting at westbound I-96 at 8 Mile. So that's going to be the 275 area. Southbound 275 at 8 Mile, driving southbound and the northbound. Thank you for being patient.
1: Highway copy. 6-5 copies.
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0: possibly 134 Jones Street. Caller said it's going to be the second house on the left when you come from Gratiot. House is white in color. They're at a friend's house. She says that her friend got her hands, or somebody put hands on her friend.
1: This is good. This is good. Fuck with.
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1: 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Are you clearing?
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0: Just FYI, we're sending tri emergency status to 809 Mini for a medical for a 60-year-old female who fell, having difficulty breathing.
4: Copy, dispatch.
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1: 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The mailhouse is going to be at Jason Schultz. There is a flag that he is PTSD, has made suicidal and homicidal threats, multiple guns in the home.
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1: Cootie Star 4 is southbound 275 and the exit to Ann Arbor. Looks like we do have a vehicle blocking the one of the lanes out there before the light. Unknown issue.
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0: 10 cars COL on 94 westbound in North River for a Burgundy Pilot swerving and tailgating.
1: House 10, we've been cleared by command.
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1: Good.
2: We're clear. 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
0: We just got three packs, three bottles. We're at 10 with your head back.
3: 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Now, I'm going to have you guys heading for that electric call. 3135 Electric Avenue, stage here for now. It's going to be number one.
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0: Two 1090 Martineau caller says that his girlfriend came over and started attacking him. Took off in a white Chevy Blazer, Michigan plate. B savvy, B S A V V Y.
1: No, we're good. 4 is good. 8 though.

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0: City cars for a view. Alita Clinton's going to be northbound. Gratiot for Metro. From Ruin Station Wagon. Frank Adams. Victor 3703. Swerving all over the road.
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1: Base 2, 513.
2: Thanks, Sean. I'll let the caller. Clear, sir.
3: Clear, Vice. Pass 1.
0: Yeah.
1: Two star 4 westbound I-96 and the exit to Davison. We did have a rollover crash on that ramp.
4: All right, copy. Send me the ticket. Show me a route.
1: 1038.

0: 我是宁派的幺四三。
1: I'm all 32 UTO, and I guess I'm pulling up on a domestic.
0: 10-4, what's the address of the domestic?
1: I'm not certain, I just saw the pin on the map populate.
0: Temporal, are you on that call?

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4: Currently, the Sunoco 173 North Grosbeck. Caller stating that there's a male with a flashlight walking around cars in the lot.
3: We're good.

0: super Charlie Wolf.
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1: Jason.

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1: 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I'm all set. I'm talking to both parties right now.
0: 10-4.

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1: 1-3. 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
0: Yeah, they do have it blocked right now. They are requesting extra lights. Just help close it.
1: I copy. You can show me on scene with that. I'm about to roll up in like 2 minutes.
0: You copy.

0: Could you start for the westbound 696, ramp to southbound 275? Westbound 696 to southbound 275. We do have two vehicles on the right shoulder in the curve. They do have a towing route. If you could possibly just give them some lights for a little bit before it gets there. They said about 20 minutes till the tow gets there.
1: Copy that.
2: Washington 3's out.
3: Yeah.

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1: Go ahead.
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0: could you start for northbound M10 at MLK? Northbound M10 at MLK. We got a report of a crash in the area. If you could just run through and see if it's there or not. Our cameras aren't doing the best right now.
1: Copy that. Let me take it. Show me around.
0: 1104.
2: Two, we're clear.
3: Clear nine. So you're going to be clear of quarters here shortly, but just hold central there until they're clear of their drug locks.
2: Copy.
0: Base 2508.
1: Good.
0: Tow just arrived on scene. They are taking the right lane for some reason. I just want to let you know.
1: Copy that. I'm passing Orchard Lake right now.

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1: Go ahead.
0: So far, I just got one car right shoulder, right after the 75 interchange here northbound.
1: Copy that.
0: Did this come with a vehicle description?

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1: Copy that. That's not going to be this thing. Looks like maybe a dark color Porsche right shoulder.
2: Probably.
0: Copy.
2: Probably.
0: Can show you on scene. 1110.
2: Yeah, he's got the right lanes. He's got no lights there. I'm going to put flares out.
0: Copy that. Yeah, no idea why he's even in the lane on his shoulder, but who knows.
3: 13.

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1: Fire 13.
0: You just want to clear. 1111.
1: Not extended dispatch.
2: Go ahead.
1: Can you show me on the CDA to release 3 Lennox 1?
2: Of course.

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1: Hit something in the road. I didn't see anything on the way up to him. Make sure it's clear.
0: 11-13.

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0: Can see any F-150 at all?
1: Appreciate it, sir.
2: Floor is clear and headed back.
3: Clear. Eyes approach box.
2: Nice one, dispatch. Always on 8. Lennox 2 is staying with Ballers until they hook it off and bring it to Ballers. So
4: you're clear.

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1: What alley? 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
0: Between Market and New Street.
1: Okay.
0: Nine's clear of that detail.
2: Clear course, Alpha. Two, you're also clear course.
0: Copy.

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1: Over.
2: All right, we're not seeing nothing over here.

0: MC7. There's a snow crash over here. I'm walking through the alley right now.
1: Temple.
2: See, two dispatch. Unless you get something further, we'll be clear.
1: Clear.

0: 12489 St. Michael, 12489 St. Michael. Caller's girlfriend, Megan Baker, was kicked out of her house today by her parents and then texted the caller. She was taking a bunch of sleeping pills and driving around. She owns a gray 2017 Volkswagen Jetta.
1: Johnny, one night copy. En route.
2: 2146, same traffic. Washington 5 dispatch. Can you change this to a disturbance and we'll be clear?
3: Phase 2, 513.
0: 10-4.
2: Fine.
3: Northbound I-75, just north of Schaefer. We got a gray Honda on the right shoulder with an unknown issue.
2: Copy. And then the ticket, show me the route.
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0: Durham. 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She found a stray Chihuahua and Wilson's won't take it unless a deputy drops it off.
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You're needed at 7095 St. Clair Highway, 7095 St. Clair Highway for a 74-year-old female who fainted, not responding appropriately. Your time is 2338.

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1: China Township with St. Clair. Respond emergency 7095. St. Clair Highway, 7095 St. Clair Highway. Sigmar episode and now is altered. 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

0: 4122 Riverview Circle, 4122 Riverview Circle. The caller was hard to understand, but dispatch could hear a male yelling in the background. We have a flag on the address for a male that's known to be combative.
1: 2-2. 2-3, you got 7-0.
0: 10-4.
1: 7 clear, thank you.
2: 13.
3: 13.
1: I'm calling 4167, good morning.
0: 10-2, good morning.
2: You can show me on scene. He'll be in this very blind curve right here. I'll be out of my van.
3: Copy that. Show you on scene 1142.
0: County line office.
1: County 1, where's that?

0: could you guys head for the Metro South attachment? Got some scheduled with MSP for closure.
1: W. Taker, show me out. County 1, we made contact. Everything's 10-4. Both units clear.
2: Clear.
3: Stay in the Metro South Post.
0: Yes. I'll send you guys a ticket with the address. 508, could you head for that location as well?
4: Central Sinclair Rescue 1 is en route.
3: Copy that.
1: That could be the one off 75.
2: Sinclair, sure, now 2345.
3: I think it's the one in Taylor.
1: Oh, gotcha. That's one off 94, I think, though.
3: I haven't seen that post in forever.
1: 508.
0: 08.
1: Do we need the trailer, or just showing up down there?
5: Linux 1, testing 130.
2: Good test.
0: No trailer. It's not going to be the one at Taylor. It's going to be the one close to downtown off of West Grand.
3: So the Milwaukee attachment?
0: Yeah, that's correct, that one.

0: 13.
1: Go ahead.
0: Right, she does have a tow truck route. They said about 10 minutes. I told her I can probably stay here for about 15, 20. I'm just going to play house on Flair, so we're okay right here in the curve.
1: Copy that. If possible, I know you are on the shoulder with that motorist. MSP is requesting all of our units for the Metro South Post.
0: Repeat that, please.
2: 1 MC4 in service, vehicle 146. We'll be en route to Riverview.
1: If possible, right when the tow gets there, or whatever you got going on. MSP is requesting for all of our units to be at the Metro South Post as soon as possible.
3: City cars are out.
4: Yep.
0: Copy. Let me place out some flares here. They should last for about a good 30 minutes, and then I can start heading there.
1: Copy that.
3: All units and no trailer?
5: Kind of think it might be on top side of them.
3: Ah, makes sense.

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0: You can show me clear with that one. I placed out some flares for them, and you can show me a route to the Metro South Post. Will that be the one down at down in Taylor, down in Telegraph?
1: With Greer, copy of clear, copy of route 1150. So I'm going to attach it to the ticket.

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0: Two 7785 Harrison Woods Lane. Alice is requesting a welfare check on her daughter, Lisa. We talked to the family members on the phone there, and they were fine. She just keeps calling in, asking us to make contact.
1: Harrison 3, I'll give him a call. 2 will be 10-8. I think there's a flag on the house for us not to respond.

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NC4, copy of stop. We'll be in North River by the mobile gas station. Michigan plate 3583, Mary 0, purple Chrysler 1000.

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1: Actually, 3 and 4. Here, send to dispatch.
2: Good.
1: Can you reopen Harrison Woods Lane and Albion Route? And can you also just advise on how many runs you went out there this month?
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0: Do you have a trailer hitch? 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We're closing down downtown. So we're more likely going to need it.
1: I do, but I can't hook it up. Work restrictions.
0: No worries. 508, do you have a trailer hitch?
1: Confirm. Show me your route to grab it sometime.
0: Copy.

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1: All right, you can put me out.

0: since I'm closer to Simcock, I'm right over here at 75 and Verner. I do have a hitch. I'm just going to end up swinging by and grabbing the trailer since I'm closer.
1: Sure, on air.
2: Copy that. Sounds good, sir.
3: It's spot emergency, 2021 Mini, 2121 Mini Street. 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

0: 2, the inhaler's not working. 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

0: We're going to be start rolling. We're going to put the trailer south 75 to south 75. Drew and MSC will be moving that way. Put the trailer there. Me and O'Neill will be moving to south M10 to push them to 75.
1: Copy. That sounds good, sir.

0: 13. 13. You can show me en route with the trailer.
1: 28 to 13. Trailer is going to be South 75 to South 75 there at MAC. You know, start for there. I'm SP and Drew moving that way now.
0: Hi, copy.
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0: Michigan State over. 6-2, Adam King, Edward 1, pulling into Phelps Street. It's going to be a gray Chevy one time.
1: Over.

NC3 and 7 for an assist. I'm going to be at Martha T. Berry, 43533 Elizabeth. MedStar is on scene with a combative patient. He punched a hole in the wall and is trying to harm them.

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0: There's one out of the R10 going to McClure-McComb. It's going to have proton in same.
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1: 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She's going to be in room 707, bed 2. 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

0: 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You're due out for heart issues at Orange Response at Sacred Heart, 400 Stoddard, and 400 Stoddard, door 4, for a 63-year-old female that has uncontrolled hypertension. She's detoxing from multiple substances. Transport to Port Huron, McLaren.
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0: It's going to be a lift assist refusal. We'll be clearing shortly.
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0: Base 2519. You guys were saying there was an incident out there that just occurred?
1: Yeah, I had a close call, two vehicles secondary, they were stopped at the MSP.
2: Yeah, Trooper took care of it up here.
0: Good copy.

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0: McClure, McComb, how are you two with Fortana King?

0: Edward Adam Frank 4394 EAF 4394 Green Kia. It's going to be in the Burger King lot.
1: How are the Jack McCarr altitude out? Hit on the there. I got a bunch of pre-pop flares on you. 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
1: So what?
0: Never mind, trooper's already up here.

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1: Simple.

MC4 traffic, southbound and Remick. Mission complete, Edward, yellow, 3395, black, black,

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3: Harrison 3 is going to have traffic. 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
3: It's going to be a black Dodge. Occupy twice. I'll get you plate in a second. 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
0: 4 Queen Henry G05 4QH G05. It's a silver Prius.
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1: We're all set. Still checking. Southbound. 21 stop, 21 mile north of top lot.
0: 21 and north.
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1: 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David Victor 368, 3 David, DV 36. 83D, it's a black Pacifico. Occupied at least once.
0: 10-4.

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1: Go ahead.
0: The vehicle's not here, if you want to let them know.
1: Simple.
0: And we'll be clear.
1: Both clear.
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0: Washington 5, 10, 8.
1: Thanks.

0: 528. 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
1: Another runway? What's our direction?
0: Yeah, we haven't stopped. We're at our closure.

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0: 34 Park Street, 34 Park Street at Park Place Towers, apartment 409. Caller stating that she believes someone is shining a laser into her window and walking with heavy boots around her apartment. We do have a flag in the call for this caller as a harmless 1096.
1: Two's good. Three good. 7-2.
0: 10-4. MCT, you can stay clear.
1: 1086.

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0: We also have an open APAC.
1: Hi.

0: By the way, 13. Pardon. We are good to pick up.
1: Copy. Are they going to come back behind us and assist us?
0: Yes, sir.
1: Copy. I will move up. You can end up taking my spot, and then we can go up and go flip around, and then we can grab the cones from there.
0: Copy.
2: Doing everything is clear, guys.
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0: What were these speed cones doing over here?
1: I don't know. I was kind of wondering if they were there for a particular reason.
0: Obstacle course, maybe.

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1: I think 13's trying to get into the south gate.
2: He is. MSP advised that they will let the gate open. I'm standing at the door. I got it.
1: Yeah, we're at Volfus. I think we broke it.

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1: Four nine, we're at the gate now.

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1: You're clear, boys.
0: Copy. Could you make central for supplies, please?
1: You're clear to central.

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0: Happy. 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
1: Go ahead.
0: Yeah, you can show me northbound Semtech parking lot. I got a vehicle with a flat tire I'll be out changing.
1: Who got me?

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1: Clear, start for 1219 Minnesota Road. 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
0: You can show me Clyde 15 back on the road.
1: Cover that.
0: Do you have anything pending?
1: No. We don't have anything.
2: Dispatch, Warrior Township. We'll be in service.
3: Copy it.
2: We'll be on location.
3: Copy at 323.

0: Yeah, thank you.
1: Yeah. Two, go ahead.

0: See, we're gonna be clear. It was an accidental push. Ever?
1: Oh, right. Kinda. Dispatch, we're in township.
2: Clear.
3: Go ahead.
2: So with a scene report, and I'll show you clear the course.
1: It's gonna be an accidental push. We actually are in service.
0: Two copies.
3: Copy, 324.

0: You know it?
1: I think that manhole cover is not on.
0: Did you see it?
2: No, I'm not sure what you're looking at.
0: Where at, back here?
1: What I ran over was a manhole cover. Is it not on a hole?
0: Oh no, it is just laying out in the middle of the highway, in the center lane right here.
1: Is there a hole there, or is it just a manhole cover?
0: Oh, there's a manhole cover that is off, and it is just sitting in the middle lane, right next to it.
2: Am I going to keep backing up in this lane, Mike?
0: Yes, I would just take it very slowly. See it right here. It's in the center lane.

0: We were kind of scattered.
1: No worries. Just making sure I don't need to do anything.
0: I'll let you know here in a second when I look at it.
1: Okay. Let me hear the picture, please, for 3:30.
0: 2813-08 from here.
2: 49.
1: Thank you.

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1: ー。Good.
0: You want to contact the Wayne County Garage and have somebody roll out here?
1: Copy that. Is the manhole cover broken?
2: 21-21-46 for an alarm.
0: 21. It's completely flipped on its lid, and it's a full-size one, so it's kind of extremely heavy. It looks like it keeps popping up.
2: 31330 Boardman, 21330 Boardman. There's two trips in the dining room.
1: And that is in the center lane. Right under, that's the ramp you guys are under right now.
0: Copy. In row.
3: 2146.
4: Yeah, right before 75.
2: One bound.
1: Copy that. 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
0: Kelly. 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

0: Hi, 28.
1: Go ahead, 28. I responded to you.
0: Copy, didn't come through all the way. So we got the manhole back on it. It is not sitting flush, and if somebody hits it, it's going to pop back up.
1: Someone needs immediate attention.
0: Yeah, this is going to be a hazard to traffic.
1: That's it.

0: Phone's out.
1: Another one.
2: I'm on mute.
0: Super.
3: All right, we're going to send 13 back to Howard to close that on-ramp. And then me and 08, once he does that, we're going to set up for the right and center lane closure.
0: 20 meter hall pepper. 20 meter hall pepper, great.
4: We're in City Fire for cross, off the one.
5: Go ahead.
4: Yes, go ahead, Mr. Grant, thank you.
0: Wait, that's what a manhole cover. Correct.
5: Three copies. Thank you. 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
6: 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Copy that. 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
0: Sick Weeds, 299 North Ave. It's going to be a main room motion.
1: Pretty good.
2: 7's good.

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1: Go ahead.
0: All right, I got that Howard Ranch closed.
1: Kathy, we have a dude that I don't know what he's doing down here.
2: MC 2 and 4, you guys can stay clear.
0: Clear.
1: 4 is clear. We'll slow roll over to Dickweed.
3: Alpha 1.
1: Go ahead.
3: Alrighty, team, I'm going to put your hands here.
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0: All right, you can show the entrance ramp from Howard to northbound M10 closed at this time.
1: Have that.
2: 528.
1: But.
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2: You can show the right center line closed.
1: Have that. We did just get off the phone with County. They're contacting a supervisor to head out there.
2: Gotcha, thank you.

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0: 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We'll be clear.
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1: Copy. Thank you, Gavin.

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2: Copy.
1: Curve 13258 or 28. Can you please show him on at what manhole cover is so he can look at it really quick?
0: I have you.

And she said, well, now it's going to be in North Rose. And Hubbard? It's going to be Edward X-Ray Adam 9389. EXA 9389. It's going to be a Black Ford Explorer.

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1: Good.
0: I'm letting April come through. 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
1: Okay.

0: 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Have a good day.
1: 411988. Now for 15, have a good day as well.

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1: Good morning.
0: 3152. Good morning. 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
0: 3436.
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0: 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Thank you.

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Urban Drive and River Road, are you across the street?

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1: County 1.
2: MSP is going to be at Holland Mound right now. I'm going to see if I can get approval for this one.
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0: Tendor, it's going to be at Endeavor Middle School in Ray, 22505, 26 mile. 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
1: 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And route from Romeo Lincoln, 26.
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0: You can show me clear the entrance ramp from Howard to southbound M10, relieved by 554.
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2: 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Can you show us that up, please?
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MC4 traffic. 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
1: Good morning, Doug. I can show you. 550.
0: I'll be in service. I'm going to be out with some vehicle upkeep real quick. Got a tire issue.
1: 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And on upkeep.

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0: Morning, sir. Can you show us our service, please?
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0: 21 12 dispatch.
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0: Yeah, it sounds like it was a false alarm. Probably set off by the latchkey kids or teachers.
1: 10-4.

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0: Back in my vehicle, ready to go.
1: Good morning. I do have a run for you when you're ready.
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0: Hey, can I have you start for northbound M10 entrance ramp from Howard? Northbound M10 entrance ramp from Howard. I'm going to relieve 528 on that closure out there.
1: 2146 dispatch. You can take me after 4. Have a good morning.
2: Northbound M10, you want me to close down that ramp from Howard?
3: You as well.
0: Yeah, I want you to relieve pile 28 on an entrance ramp.
2: Copy that. Show me in rope.
4: Hi, 28. I'm actually on the ferry proper.
0: Copy that. 541, you copy?
2: Freeway proper. Can I get to them from Howard, or can I flip at Howard? Or do I got to go through downtown and come north on M10?
4: You can get to me from Howard.
2: Copy that. Thank you. I'm coming up, or coming down from 21 to 994. Be a while.
0: 557.
5: 409, I'm sorry.
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0: 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Under 547.
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7: Good morning. Could you show me in service zone 5? Until 10 a.m.?
0: String is 3558.
8: 568, please.
0: Go ahead.
8: Hey, good morning. Can you also show me a service out of me in zone 4 until 10 o'clock?
0: Good morning. I'll show you in service 558. I do have a run for you when you're ready.
8: 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Give me 1 minute.

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2: Okay.
6: Hey, send that ticket when ready.
2: Copy that. Can I have you start for northbound M10 at Michigan? Northbound M10 at Michigan. I'm going to have you relieve pop away in the right lane.
6: All right. Show me around.
2: Positive now.
6: 539.
2: 1-539.
6: 4 to Tony Colt. Lobby found 2-1400. Show me, sir.
2: 600.
0: Want to go ahead and send me that ticket or dispatch?
2: Yeah, you should have it shortly.

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1: 513.
0: Can you show me other service, please?
1: 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All right. 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

0: 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I'll be headed to McComb Correctional for follow-up. Have a good morning.
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1: What's 94 and Haggerty right shoulder possibly occupied?
0: 619. It's all of the residents be established there.
2: I-51 had to dispatch. 539-75 Squirrel Road. 5-6 Gary. 10-10 back, 5-4 up.
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1: Sì.
0: Show me your thing. They got the right clothes as well here.
1: Just a good copy. I can show you on scene and on cam 621.

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0: Copy that.

0: 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She got a mechanical problem. 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
1: Copy.

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0: supplies to clean the tours.
1: You guys picking up there, Rico?
2: Yeah, they picking up. I was letting Tori go if he was still had the ramp closed.
1: Go ahead, Rico.
2: Yeah, if you got any calls out on that ramp, do you pick them up? They you ready to open this up.
3: So let me know when they open up, because if I pick them up, they're going to go right around me.
2: Yeah, copy that.

0: 5, you are Rico.
1: Welcome 11, your status.
2: Awesome.
3: Yeah, I went on this county truck to get from under the bridge. He's right in that curve under the bridge. Well, we pretty much got our cones up.
0: Copy that.
4: Five thirty-five.
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1: 10-4.
3: Five, six, eight. To Tori, go ahead and pick cones up. He's about to roll. He's clearing out.
4: List to 535.
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6: 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Shut it around back off.
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0: a T-Sard for eastbound I-94, just after Warren. Eastbound I-94, just after Warren. We have a trooper out with a crash blocking the left lane.
1: All right, somebody take it out of here.
0: 639.

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1: No, it was just a light, but if there's multiple units out there, you can disregard.
0: 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Yeah, there's like four units out here.
1: Copy.

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0: Thank you.
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0: Southbound 75 on the Roots Bridge. I got a trash truck blocking the right lane.
1: Copy that.
2: 554.
3: 9-6.
1: 54.
2: Yes. Got a left lane, a right, left lane blocker, southbound, northbound M10, right at M8.
1: Copy that, 658. 48, I'm sorry. At least all other entities, that is straight.
0: Five,
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1: 经理，
0: You are sir, me a trooper. I saw they have you. You can't get into here.
1: 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We do have MSC notified.

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1: Good morning, 452 pit 198924. Looking on from 06 to 16 Central. Have a great day.
0: Morning, sir. Pin 198924 on duty from 6 to 16. Have a good day, sir.
2: 528.
3: Enjoy the eat day, Will. I'll show you out. 657.
4: Thanks, John. MSP's on scene. I'm southbound 75 on the Ridge Bridge, blocking the right lane. We got a disabled garbage truck.
3: Hey, happy on camera. CMSP's on scene.
4: Copy. Thank you. If you have any available day, guys, you can point them my way.
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5: Maybe send fire to come check out. I think we're going to have some exposed wires.
7: Go ahead.
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3: Could you head towards southbound I-75 just after Spring Wells? I'm sorry, after Dearborn for a disabled block in the right lane.
7: Sorry, that just about to flip on right here at 5, 10, and 7 miles, like a flat tire.
4: Hey, Tori, no rush. It's not a really good spot. We got it pretty locked down at the moment.

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3: 9,000.
4: Oh, 35.
2: Okay.
1: The cell 275 at like 8 miles in the center lane. We got tires for free. But I ain't gonna be able to get it. Too much traffic.
4: Copy.

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1: Eastbound 994, this construction project at Metro Parkway here. You have to get all that construction crew. There is probably in excess of 20 cones that starting at Metro Parkway. They were gone or missing or down, and the signage has been hit. They got major repairs to do there.
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4: 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My apologies. Yeah, 6-16 schedule. Have a good day.
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0: thinking of you, Stark 4. I-94, just past Livernois. I-94, just east of Livernois. We have a crash out. It's going to be in the right lane. Semi versus pickup.
1: Copy that. Show me your route. That was the East 94?
0: That's a good copy. I can show you in route 706.

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1: 9-4-2-3-6 to 16. I'm seeing with two trespassers outside the group of tiers. Starting 5.
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1: 3494, go ahead.
0: Eastbound 94, the Blue Water Bridge, Ontario Trailer, Adam 378, Robert, AA378R.
2: 551 to ICE.
1: Eastbound 94 at the Blue Water Bridge at 712.
3: Go ahead.
4: MC2 for harassment.
5: MC2's on the way.
4: Straighten up.
2: Yeah, well, the vehicle can't tell if it's occupied or not. Eastbound I-94, mile marker 244, right shoulder.
3: 712.
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5: 539 South 75 to southbound Rester.
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Space 2528, is there a heavy out with you guys there on the top of the Rouge? 528?

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1: Yeah.
2: Five five four. 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
0: 21548, Carlton Place. Just a report on me.
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0: Take that call for a minute. We'll be out at 7-Eleven at 22 in Romeo Flank with several Kit 9 motorcycles. Somebody got a car, please.
1: 6.
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1: 547, go ahead. One, real quick.
0: Hey, can I have you start for the area of northbound and Sanad Bagley? Northbound and Sanad Bagley, we have a gray charger on the right shoulder, out of gas.
2: Three quarters.
1: Could you repeat the cross street? Was the northbound and Sanad
0: Bagley?
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0: Good morning, in service until 4. I'm in vehicle 3316 and I have crowd 3313. 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
1: Hey, have a good shift.

0: for the DTE Energy, 127-0030 Mile Road, 127-0030 Mile Road. Caller is a worker in the control room. They'd like to have a checkout on a dark colored Jeep Cherokee with heavily tinted windows just been sitting out there about 100 yards south of the entrance. 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
1: 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Vehicle 3048, portable
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0: At the Sunoco, 186 northbound, caller's in a white Chevy Silverado. Was talked to an officer. Was getting loud over the phone, though.
1: Both on the way from 60.
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0: Harrison 3-6 for a neighbor trouble at 41533 Bay Haven, 41533 Bay Haven. Ongoing issue. It's going to be report only at this time.
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1: 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Possible dryer fire, your time, 8:24.
2: Six, Ronnie.
0: Edward Nora George, 8208, ENG, 8208, Black Acura.
3: 10-4.
4: We respond emergency, 19 South Main Street, 19 South Main Street in Yale at the laundromat. It's going to be for possible structure fire.
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3: Community event.
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0: Copy. Kenoki copies. Dryer fire.
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0: Hey guys, Brockway, the stuff is outside in a car. We are putting it out with a fire extinguisher.
2: Sounds good. Happy putting it out with a fire extinguisher.
1: Harrison 6 is first.
2: Go ahead. Time for the Brockway. Did you copy M1A?
1: We have a tech available that you can throw on this call. They don't need to come out. I just need to email the video to them.
3: You can throw two on it.
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2: 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I don't know if you copied Tri's traffic. They were putting it out with the fire extinguisher.
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0: 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We just got a building full of smoke. You can still have mutual response at this time, just Kenoki. You can cancel everybody else.
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4: 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We'll still be responding.
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2: McComey, also be advised that blue vehicle was possibly related to the Volvo vehicle.
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0: 14. Do we know if the Mariner also stopped?
1: Central dispatch to Brockway Command on 1A.
2: Go ahead.
3: It should have stopped them that further if it's decided to flee yet.
1: Just advising, 10-minute mark.
2: Clear, 10-minute mark.
4: Everybody's accounted for. 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If not, I'll have to pry it open.
5: 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I'll have a route 02.
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0: Do you have a contact number for the laundromat?
1: Nothing in previous. We're still working on it.
0: Repeat.
1: We have no key holder information in previous, so we're still working on it.
0: Clear.
2: Broccoli and Chief Warren can help you water one.
0: Broccoli, interior from Sam.
2: Go ahead, Chief.
1: Pinocchio, they're on 1A, 1 Alpha.
0: You're going to have to pry that door open to the front of you, dispatch the dryer, because you're going to have to turn around and try to get it open. You don't have a key open holder.
2: Broccoli, Chief 1, Pinocchio, water 1, I'm 1A.
0: Clear. You can pull around back.

0: Broccoli and Cheek One, you know, if you want or what, Ops 1A.
1: All around back.
0: Do you want me to have my utility roll, or are you fine with just my water one?
2: All units responding, you know, you pull around fast.
0: Clear, but do you want a second apparatus from Kenoki to respond?
2: No, we're clear. We don't need anybody else. We don't need another apparatus.
3: I'm supporting them.
0: Copy. Kenoki, all Kenoki units stand by at station one.

0: 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McComb 6, I'm on the PDA.
1: One, I'll have you respond emergency. It's going to be 24th Street and Railroad, 24th and Railroad, with PDs.
0: Everybody's going to be one of the same. It's David Yellow Lincoln 178, BYL 178.
1: There's a male found slumped over on the ground.
2: McComb 14, can you clear this and send me the PD as well?
3: Here for command. Let me know if you guys find and you get back to the back behind that dryer.
4: We got the door for us. We're not seeing anything at this time. We're trying to make our way farther in the back room.
5: McComb 14, can I merge the vehicles or the calls for the same vehicle?
3: Sir, is that full of smoke back there?
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5: 10-4.
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1: Go ahead. Go ahead.
0: Three, Paul Paul Zebra 52, three PPZ 52, it's a blue edge.
1: 10-4.

0: Did your group command, did you guys make it in the back room? Did you find anything behind that dryer?
1: Go ahead, Joe.
2: It looks like it's a like a wing fire. There's not back there right now.
1: Parking spot up.
0: So no fire in the back. We're saying it was contained just to the clothes and the dryer.
3: Command from interior, you can show a fire out at this time.
0: Clear. 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
4: Go ahead, Command.
0: The fire is out at this time. 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And we can cancel our Kenoki responding units.
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2: 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You're close by Hall and Garfield, left on Hall at Garfield. 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
5: 11, I'm almost done. 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
3: Attention, Fort Gratiot, Rest Mars, and Tri. Still alarm for a medical emergency at Mercy Village, 4170 24th Ave. 4170 24th Ave, apartment 307. You're responding on a 72-year-old male. He fell, hit his head. Bleeding is controlled at this time. Your tone time is 858.
0: Long recess for.
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0: pastors, one black male, one black female, just north of McDowell Road, Dylan McComb sub, Jackson, Mississippi, just north of Milepost 731. 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
1: 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She's in the main office having difficulty breathing. She does have a history of asthma, does not have her inhaler with her. Your time is 904.
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0: 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Shmira. I'm going to be out until 1600 today working in the district. Have a good shift.
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2: 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I was out there with Richmond PD. I got that paperwork for him.
1: 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Thank you.
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0: You can check the notes, please. If you got none further, you can clear us. UTL.

0: 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Just all plans to Paul Road.
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0: Edward Tom, Frank 605, ETF 605, the Grey Avenger 1.
1: 10-4.
0: Well, that should be on eastbound Hall Road.
2: 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He fell and has a hip injury.
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2: Boss 2 steps, southbound 53, south 27.
3: Go ahead.
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3: 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I don't know.

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0: On the Macomb Orchard Trail between Romeo, between Low Plank and Welding, there's a rabid raccoon.
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2: MSP's en route also.
0: 10-4.
2: What are the crosses again on the trail?
0: Low Plank and Welding, Richmond.
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0: 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Pulled in the CJ Barry Morrison Hall.
1: Go ahead.
0: It's going to be a smear plate. I'll get it to you in a minute.
1: Okay.
2: I call 5 dispatch. Can we get a hook, please?
1: One hook.
2: Thank you, 4 out.
3: Go, man. 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
3: Derby 3, Queen, George, 01. It's a white Mustang.
1: Sounds good.

0: 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Roseville station 1, station 2 for an injury accident. Crash in 10 mile northbound in front of the Pizza Hut. There's two SUVs involved, possibly a third. Caller was a passerby. Thinks one person was not responding.
1: 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Squad 1 will be responding.
0: Roseville squad 1 for a crash at 10 mile.
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0: One, I'm going to have you respond emergency, 2855 Michigan, 2855 Michigan Road. It's going to be at Michigami in the main office for Vertigo.
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1: Eastbound 94 at the MDOT facility ramp. I have Alberta Trailer 6 X-Ray Lincoln 627, 6XL 627.
2: You're out.
3: Eastbound 94 at the MDOT facility at 946.

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0: 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Caller is 72 years old. She said she is spitting up some blood. 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Your tone time, 9:57.
1: Okay.
2: Your sunny emergency, 4125 Dove, 4125 Dove, lot 74. It's going to be for a patient that is spitting out blood.
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Ethan Howard, we have a call from a representative from Senco advising Raymond's excavating was digging, hit a gas line outside. It is blowing your time, 10:09.

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3: 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It's going to be for an ulcered patient, failure to thrive.
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0: Alpha 2 Morel, 3.2.
1: Alpha 8, we're 2 to McLaren McComb.
2: Harrison 3, can you actually reroute to this domestic in the Clem 200 Hubbard, Unit 3B Baker? Male's not on scene, but medical staging. Her head's bleeding from a domestic.
0: Pepper. MC3 dispatch, I'm clearing up here. I can head that way.
2: 10-4.
3: MC4, I'll also be clear. You can send me the domestic.
2: 10-4, Harrison 3, I'll show you clear.
4: Homer's got traffic. It's going to be all on Market Street.
2: Go ahead.
4: I already 3432, clear stuff. Pulled into Costco. It's going to be Edward X-ray Union 6591, EXU 6591. It's grade 300 times 2.
3: So you're clear.

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0: So, larceny report only, 38970 Town Hall.
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1: Alright.
2: 3494, good status.
3: Copy, steer.
4: 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We've got the line pinched off for now. We'll be standing by until Semco gets here.
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0: You guys all set?
1: Yeah, Mill's not on scene. We're good.
2: Medical's on scene.
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2: 32,
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1: Negative. The male is not on scene, and we are also.
2: Medical has been staged. Do you want me to clear them or send them in?
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1: You're clear of that, and we're just asking County 1 to cover the not comments.
2: County 1's done it.

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1: 3196.
0: Southbound 75 north of Bush, Michigan. Check that. Illinois trailer plate of 779100 SAMT Tom.
1: South 75 in Bush, 1036.
2: One X one, the new wave, one you can clear.
0: Clear.
1: This is copy.
2: And you can clear the call. Thanks.

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1: 2 your headquarters.
0: Yeah.
2: MC3, can I get a text started this way and I'll cancel if she changes her mind?
1: 2 heads of station 3.
3: 2.
0: Got it.

0: Alpha 4.
1: Harrison 6, is that?
0: Go ahead. Four.
1: Can we have Rhodes come out here with barricades or some extra cones or anything so we can try to make another lane on the shoulder here?
0: Yep. Start for Harson's Island, 148 William Street, 148 William Street. PD requesting us for a welfare check.
2: Yeah, we'll call them.
0: Or it's going to be for a 1080.

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1: Go ahead.
0: Do not head up. Can you please pull the county car, have them come down to Harrison right now until this whole mess with EPs cleaned up, please?
1: Yeah, he should be coming down.
0: 14, thank you.
1: Three down there.
2: 75.

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1: Go ahead, Juwan.
0: You can show the 2-inch line pinched and grounded and secured for now. We will still be remaining on scene as this is the main feed to Desmond Village.
1: Copy at 1042.

0: This passenger one. Can you get a hold of the responsible from Desmond Village and have them report here?
1: I copy.
2: Traffic to dispatch.
3: Oh, hi.
2: I'll be freeing up in about 10 minutes or so. I'm going to slide down to help the Harrison units out.
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2: 3.
1: Respond emergency in Marine City, 715 Lowell Street, 715 Lowell. It's going to be an 87-year-old male that fell.
2: 3 copies.
1: Alpha 2, status 5.
3: 3 guys, status 5.
4: Attention, Marine City Rescue Monitors and Tri, still alarm for medical emergency, 715 Lowell Street, 715 Lowell Street. You're responding on an 87-year-old male who he fell. He is altered LOC, bleeding from his arm. Your time, 1047.
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0: If you're responding emergency to Dunkin' Donuts, 4265 24th Ave, 4265 24th Ave, it'll be outside the store for an elderly male that fell. Elf 1.
1: Elf 1.
0: Respond emergency, 1200 Pine Grove Ave, looks like it's at Pine Grove Park. 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Not sure what's going on.
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1: Right.
0: 58.2 on the Chicago sub is going to be south of Kankakee. Got a train reported trespasser walking northbound on the tracks. Next train's in about an hour.

0: 31. I'm going to respond to that. ETA for what? 40 minutes.
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0: 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They're going to let their maintenance know and have them come out.
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1: 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Rulies is on the way. I'm going to stick around until he gets here. He's like 2 minutes out.
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0: Lennox Cars BOL, northbound Gratiot, south of 30 Mile, northbound Gratiot, south of 30. Vehicle swerving, white Jeep, 4, Nora Charlie William, 06.
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1: 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You're clear.
0: Eastbound 69 at Taylor, Alberta Trailer 6 Union John 018, 6UJ 018.
2: Eastbound 69 Taylor at 1104.

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0: Priority 2 to McLaren, Port Huron. We are in contact with them to see about a diversion. Alpha 8, we're clear.
1: 8, I copy. Nine, just confirming, you're stating that you're contacting McLaren to see if they'll accept?
0: Yes.

MC3 dispatch. Can you clear 4 and I from this? Assign us each to one of those duty injury numbers and then put us on a detail, please and thank you.

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0: 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We'll be in around.
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2: Hey, can you help cover Mount Clemens? 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
3: 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I'm on this wires call, directing traffic.
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4: Five.
0: You show me out with a occupied vehicle behind the Ballard Hospital. Point when you're ready. Edward, Zebra, Queen, 4347. EZQ, 4347, Silver Impala, 1.
2: 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I'm going to go handle that traffic first.

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2: Okay.
1: Thanks, Abby.
3: 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You find somebody to take County 1's place. I only have one deputy out here.
2: Yeah, there's no Harrison cars available. We'll keep trying.
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0: Go ahead.
4: Westbound 69, Five Lakes. 8 Paul King, John 39, Black Triangle.
1: That was accidental. It's going to be a tri-only non-emergent lift assist.
0: Copy that.
5: Westbound 69, Five Lakes at 1121.
2: 5, we're on air.
7: 5, immediate non-emergent, 7472 North, 7472 North Road, 73-year-old male fell in the shower.
2: 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Okay.

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0: We're going to be on Moses Drive. It looks like a company is clearing land. I'll try and get you an address here shortly.
1: Happy.

0: City cars, just be advised. I know you guys are busy. Clinton is dealing with the shots. There's two victims. They fled northbound Harper or northbound Gratiot heading into the Clem from Metro.
1: She's a no-call.
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1: Yeah, I'm good.
0: 10-4 Harrison 3 dispatch, show me the area Metro and Harper. Did the suspects take off? 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
0: 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You can inspect the duty injuries for now.
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0: Harrison 6, clear me. I'll shoot over.
5: 7.
2: Okay.
4: Satisfied.
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0: 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Dispatch, party township rescue one. Clear the stop.
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2: The property address is going to be 4447 Carson Drive. And we spoke with the workers at the scene. They're going to work to extinguish the fires. 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

0: Hey, Jake, it's here again. Can you give me the milepost in a cross street one more time?
1: Roger, you're in Kankakee. Milepost is going to be 58.2 off of West South Tech Road. This would be in the southern part of Kankakee.
0: Or he was walking northbound, correct?

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1: We don't have a plane for it.
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1: Westbound 69 Moores, 1131.
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2: Harrison 6, dispatch. Alright, is the person in charge of the person who's been shot, or is that our shooter?
1: That should be the shooter. Our victim just called in. He's at Henry Ford.
2: I got a charger, black charger over here at Harper, and going west on Metro right now. The black male, white t-shirt driving.
1: I'll advise Clinton. That sounds like a suspect.
2: I haven't lit it up yet. I'm still following. We're still going westbound on Metro.
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1: Harrison 6, it's not the vehicle.
2: Harrison, can you go again?
1: It's not the vehicle. They have the charger as well.
2: 14.
1: 8, you're clear towards quarters.
5: 8 copies.
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2: Four were out.
1: The victims are accounted for. 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
2: Okay.
0: Four, do you clear the Harrison cars?
2: Two, you're clear to station four.
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1: That works.

0: I'm calling County News 12-1. News shows clear, Ivy, Wanda, Mount Clement, McLaren, McComb. Call 3, dismiss, sir.
1: Squad 1, here's Clearville.
2: Hello.
3: You make this a larceny report, please. Keep the address, and I'll be clear.

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1: If they're requesting A-frame. 14,
2: I got it.
0: Just helping hold down the scene until they get the suspect.
1: 14.

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1: Alpha 4, Henry 4, Macomb, Party 2.
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1: Okay.

0: County 1, we're clear, and I'll head towards the city for coverage.
1: Over.
0: Also, like that, Crocker and Jefferson are out.
1: Thank you.

McComb 7 or 8 for a threat support at Glenn Peters. 466-50 Heinrich. 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

0: Harrison, 3-6 for an animal.
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0: Three, 9248 Prentice. 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
2: Okay.

0: 3034, 32 traffic.
1: 3432, go ahead.
0: Westbound 69 Genesee, Edward Ectory David, 8549, Black Lincoln.
1: Westbound Genesee, 1202.

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0: Alpha 2.
2: Do that, stand 5.
0: Clear.
2: Eight, huh?
0: You're responding emergency, 8094 Dixie Highway, 8094 Dixie Highway is going to be off the hook for a possible structure fire.
2: Okay.
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0: Alpha 11.
1: Sorry, MC3, 146. Good afternoon.
2: Good afternoon.
1: Hey.
0: Alpha 11.
1: 11, go ahead.
0: River District out of the air going to Ross.

0: Washington 7, dispatch stop, northbound on 53, south of 28. Texas plate, Tom John Frank 4034, TJF 4034, it's a white Chevy. 5-0.
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0: 30, 34, 32, clear 7.
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0: 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Be working traffic overtime in St. Clair County. Driving car 3413. Prep ID is 2950258. Have a good day.
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0: KTT Club, checked for mile 53 of 50. Some GLA, and there's a real bad storm down here, so nobody's outside on 10-8.
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0: Harrison's next question.
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0: Hey, where does Animal Control want me to take this dog? That's why I'm taking it to the hospital on grass, because it's in pretty bad shape.

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1: Alpha 5.
2: Okay.
1: Alpha 5.
2: That's one off down, I'm correct?
1: Head 2, Bob. You're going to be switching into 147.
0: That's correct.
2: Head 4.
0: Copy.
3: 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Threw a few apps on the call. Can you work on getting in-house text for me, please?
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0: Edward William John, 6694 EWJ, 6694, it's a gray Buick.

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0: Oh, you can disregard. She'll call back.
1: Disregarding.

0: 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Can I get my numbers, please?
1: 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It's 56-200.
0: Thank you.
2: Washington 7, all set.
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2: Harrison 3, can you put the weather on the call, please?
1: Sorry about that, yeah.

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2: Alpha 11. Judith Henry Ford, St. John's, Maine, I'm Ross with lactated ringer thingy.
3: Hi, we're out. Confirming 147, is there a chart?
4: They're off at the Freeport, mile 450. It could be in the town called Hampshire, Illinois. We have an employee that reports that apparently about twice a week for the last 20 years, there would be a garage that does maintenance for vehicles that's been dumping their old tires onto the tracks. He's now getting extremely frustrated and he wants to see if someone can put up a trail camera there.
2: Affirm, I just need your mileage.
3: 46266.
2: Okay.
1: Ben Ford, do we have the employee's phone number?
4: Sir, his name is Joe Shepard. Phone number is going to be 815-238-0590.
1: Or can you just text message me his info, please, and I'll follow up with him.
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2: Okay, it's going to be at 173 North Grossbeck at the Sunoco. I'll get your description in a second.
0: 14. Earthbound 75, the 129 mile marker. It's a garbage truck. The plate is not visible.
2: 518.
5: Clear of you at North 75 mile marker 129, 1228.
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0: 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Edward Robert Frank, 4736 White Silver Road.
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0: 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Good status on traffic. 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
1: MC7, can you reroute? 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

0: system, and is that female still unconscious currently?
1: She's still unconscious.
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1: 431, okay, I'm out.
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0: Go ahead. 9, you're responding emergency to Metal Lodge, Elkhart, Huron. It'll be in the hallway for an employee, 45-year-old female, unresponsive.
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0: 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In the roundabout, 25 in Romeo Plank, a gray terrain and a black trailblazer.
1: Harrison 6 to special. Can I get my report number, please?
0: Harrison 6, you said your number is right.
1: Yes, ma'am.
0: Can be 56201-56201.
1: Thank you.
2: Harrison 3 to 6, can you get text when you can, please?
1: Yes, sir.
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0: L4, we also have one fire ride.

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1: Go ahead.
0: Where's my deputy taking this person from booking to?
1: Community mental health.
0: Where's that located?
1: Close to the jail. I can put the address in the call.
0: Can you stack it for a transport van when somebody frees up?
1: Yeah, I will.
2: Alpha 11, you can show us out 44 even.
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1: Thank you. McComb 4 and 5 for the welfare, 45534. Sherry, checking on a child, hasn't been to school. Neither of the parents are answering. If you want to check the notes.
5: 4 copies.
6: 30-34-32.
7: 5 kids. I dropped the stop. Plate's going to be Edward Tom David, 1779.
8: Clear. I have you 69 just east of Bellevue.
7: Phone 7 dispatch.
1: Go ahead.
7: We're both going to be clear. We can take care of that welfare. 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
1: 4 and 5 clear.
9: 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A severe thunderstorm watch is now in effect for St. Clair County until 8 p.m. Updates will be given as they are received. 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
0: Transport 5, dispatch.
1: Go ahead.
0: The drop-off, do you have a name on that person?
1: Stand by, we'll get it.
0: If it's a header dog, we've already been assigned that, and we're at booking, taking care of it.
1: Copy.

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1: 3137, go ahead.
0: I'll be out at Bay County Jail.
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1: 10.
0: 3, 4, 5 is Heather.
2: Alright, we're booking now, we got her.
0: Thank you. 31. 1333 Union Street, 1333 Union Street. It's going to be a 64-year-old male. States his foot is cold and there's no pulse.
1: 33, go ahead.
3: 3.
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2: Engine 3, if you can come back to Station 1. 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
5: Very
2: copy,
5: freak out.
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0: Of 1. 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
4: Just wanted to advise that your patient will be in the waiting room. Paperwork will be at the desk by the trauma base.
1: Right.

0: We'll call him 7 and 8. Are you all set?
1: We're all set, thank you.
0: 10-4. We'll call him 6. Are you all set?
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0: 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I'll be taking over for 2173. I'll be in service until 1800, being one man car.

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2: 3196. Here's our return traffic. Glenn Peters, parents on the way.
0: 96 northbound 75 at Wilson, main trailer plate of 558-4609.
3: Thanks, good. I'll be on the way.
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0: At the Kroger, there's a small terrier and a gray equinox panting. Has been there a while.
1: All right.

0: Attention, Quint Foreign, try for a medical emergency, 2808 South Boulevard, 2808 South Boulevard. You're responding on a 94-year-old male. He called this morning. He's having some weakness. Altered LLC, your time, 1415.
1: Call 14's out. Jen's on here.
2: 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Responding emergency, 4190 24th Avenue, Suite 201 on the second floor.
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2: It's going to be for a male with an irregular rhythm, low heart rate, and he's currently on dialysis.
3: There's a male on the way there in a red caddy. He needs a fraud report.
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5: 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She is not actively seizing and is conscious and breathing right now.
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2: 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Alpha 11.
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8: 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We can get back on easily.
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1: Go ahead.
0: We just received a TX from the alarm company again. They advised they got another alarm, this time for water flow riser number 4.
1: Copy. They're having alarm issues. We're kind of attempting to get it put in test mode right now.
0: I copy. Thanks.
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1: Macomb County to Richmond, Light of TMS. 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
1: 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Responding emergency in Lynn, 16106 Turner. 16106 Turner Road is going to be for a 67-year-old female diabetic

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2: Smokehome cars VOL eastbound 23 at Garfield. Eastbound 23 at Garfield. There's a male shaking violently in his vehicle. Should be in a silver Lincoln crossover.
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1: Oh, 3.4.
2: Okay. Hey, so I just turned the telephone, Romeo plane, trying to catch up to it.
3: Copy.
1: Yes, sir.

0: Alpha 7, we're going to try to re-TX. They say that they had bad connection.
1: 7, got it.
2: Charlie 4, send me that hit and run.
0: 10-4.

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1: Short squad 3 is the hospital.
2: Good test.
3: Short squad 3 is at the hospital.
2: 9, we're out. 36.9.

0: Alpha 7.
1: Alpha 7.
2: Sorry, if you have eyes on, I think there might have been one in the school parking lot back there. Just pulled in.
3: Yeah, you can check it. I don't see it anymore.
0: That is the correct address, 16106 Turner. You're going to be looking for a blue F-150. It's right by the mailbox. Apparently they're building a house on that location. They're living in the camper. Someone will flag you down.
2: Cool, bro.
1: Standing at it.
4: Alpha 1, you can have animal control stand up.
0: Okay.
2: Alpha 5.
0: Go ahead.
2: 5, we're going to be clear. If it's possible, we need to swing back by the house.
0: That's fine, I need your status 4 anyways.
2: 5 copy.
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4: All right,
0: I'm going to talk.
4: 6 for status. Sam Slack Road. They have been unknown if it's on the tracks at this time. Okay, I got about a 10-minute EPA.
3: How far I can head towards that assistance, Mary Kyle?
5: On Sam Slack Road, there's no motor vehicle accident, non-involving train. 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
3: Yes, ma'am.

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1: 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Took a bunch of pills, 6206 Rickett, 6206 Rickett.
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5: 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Your time, 1503.
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0: City cars of VOL while you're on the way there at northbound Gresham and Cass for a white Subaru, weaving and speeding.

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0: 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David, 346, Blue Wrangler.
4: 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MC4, they were still driving. ETA 6 minutes. 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
4: 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Unknown from where, I guess he's being aggressive. They have PD en route.
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1: 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Smith Creek and Henry Street. 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
3: 30-34-32, traffic.
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0: Hi, we're out here. Harrison 7 for suspicious.
1: Sensor dispatch, speaker, Oak Man.
2: Start for the area of Smith's Creek and Henry. Smith's Creek and Henry. Going to be for elderly female. Walking in that area appears to have dementia. They have PD en route.
1: 7.
0: Come in, go ahead. Hi, we copy.
1: The device is a communication wire. No Edison needed or anything.
0: Copy. If you could do an area check, Jefferson and Shook. It's a blue and white dump truck. Is something dirt? Keeps going there about 5 times today.
3: Town Hall, South River. 30-34-32, clear stuff.
1: 30 clear.
0: And Harrison cars just would be a well from Clinton, Hall, and Grossbeck. Should be coming up. 594 eastbound, westbound now. It's a black Lincoln SUV, unable to maintain a lane. Dispatch County 1 and MSP 2155 for an assist.
4: County 1's a Van Dyke car wash.
0: 2155. 400. 155, M19 and 33. You're good. It's going to be at 400 Stoddard in Richmond. There's a 31-year-old female getting aggressive towards staff, nodding out.
4: County 1 will be en route.
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5: Macomb County to Richmond Lennox EMS, you're due out, Sacred Heart, 400 Stoddard. Door 1 for a 31-year-old female who's nodding out and being aggressive towards staff. We do have a deputy and trooper on the way.
2: 56-year-old female, employee by the self-checkout, lightheaded. Wisconsin, Burlington, off 1519.
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5: 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We'll meet with staff and keep you apprised about the deputy and trooper, please.
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0: Harrison 7, there's now an injury accident at Jefferson and Shook. South on Jefferson, north of Shook.
7: Attention, must-see fire monitors. Spill alarm for a gas leak, 200 East Park Street, 200 East Park Street. And K-Pad caller advising he was digging outside, hit a gas line, it's leaking. Your time is 15:20.
5: Understood, I'll show you on the way. Looks like MSP is coming from downtown Richmond, so they're not far out.
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0: 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This is Roswell, brought to you last week.
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2: Roswell, squad 20. 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
1: 3. Copy. Be advised, it's either telephone or internet wire. What we did was just cut it, took and move it to both sides of the road so it's off the road. I knocked at the homeowner's door to try to let them know, but nobody's home. So you can show off Rockley, he was clear and returning.
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7: Kimball and Tribe. He advised for Smith Creek and Henry. I just got a second call. He advised females anal times one, possible heat exhaustion.
0: He just said door one.
10: Copy that, thanks.
2: Five, did you copy?
6: Kimball Rescue 1 copies.
11: Five, the traffic was slightly broken. Could you repeat it, please?
10: Crewmate's clear.
0: Clear.
2: I'm going to have you step it up to emergency. They're stating she's anal times one, possible heat exhaustion.
11: Five, we copy. Thank you.
10: 33, I'm clear.
11: Washington 7, we're clear. You can put me back on the lockup. One, we're out. 5.2, we have an open apex.
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0: Claire, have a McLaren 628 taking one of Marwood.
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2: 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Clyde, you can show us out.
3: Come for dispatch myself. 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
11: What kind of call do you want me to drop down here? Clint 4, I copied you en route to 22nd Street. What kind of call is it?
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0: 2 Oaks. Copy short spot 12, showing off the harbor and all that. Shore stage 2, do you want to respond to the engine?
6: 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What do you need me?
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0: Start for 3888 Oak Hill Circle, 3888 Oak Hill Circle. Enter through the garage. It's going to be for weakness, 87-year-old female.
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0: Clear.
2: MC 2 and 3, you're out.
0: Looks like it's off of Aspen Drive. Talk to all the way in the back.
3: You're out.
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0: 10-4.
2: County 1 from 2155, you're up.
3: Cone County Sheriff to Richmond Atlantic CMS. We have another run at Sacred Heart 400 Stoddard. It'd be door 2 for a 46-year-old female, difficulty breathing, and possibly coughing up blood.
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2: It sounds like it's going to be a bit late. She might not be going willingly, so I'll have you continue if you don't mind.
4: In route.
0: You're out.

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1: Yeah, Alpha 5.
0: Initial 5, in route to Sacred Heart.
2: 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Dispatch, Quint 4 is on scene.
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1: Yeah. Washington 3 for an assist.
0: 3.
1: Assisting fire with a camper that's on fire, 60065 Joule, 60065 Joule.
0: Okay.

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1: Washington 3, there's an accident that just happened at 27 of Jewel.
2: Are you checking on injuries?
1: Yeah, one lady's just crying.
2: Okay.

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2: Harrison 7, you can cancel one hook or keep one coming.
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1: Moving clear on that, thanks.
2: Alpha 9, status 4. 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

0: 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Ontario Plate, Charles Charles, 11272, CC, 11272, Whiteford Edge, 1.
1: 10-4. Alpha 11, we're clear.
2: Washington 3, we're going to need 2 hooks over here.
1: 2 hooks. Washington 3, did you need medical as well or no?
3: 11 hold central, 9 hold 5.
2: No.
1: Okay. 9 copies.
2: I'll check in after you, make sure the spire's all set, and then we'll go back to the exit. Harrison 4 is clear, I'll check, this is suspicious.
1: Thank you.

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0: Surprising. Where else for now? Just trying to talk her into going, but like I advise County 1, she might resist this if we end up having a petition.
1: Okay, thanks.
4: 5, just an update. We're here with the Sheriff's Department doing some more investigating. We could be in 5 or 10 minutes.
1: Sure.
2: Washington 6, Henry Ford, Rochester.
1: You're out.

0: Macomb County Sheriff's Office, Twin Lines EMS units, be advised we're under a severe thunderstorm warning until 16:30 hours. Again, north end of Macomb County is under a severe thunderstorm warning until 16:30 hours. Macomb County out 1544.
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3: Macomb County, Richmond Lawrence, copies of traffic, thank you.
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2: Attention all departments and stations. Macomb County is now under a severe thunderstorm warning. Severe weather is reported near Rochester or Romeo area. This is for your information only and does not include St. Clair County at this time. 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Attention all departments and stations. Macomb County is now under a severe thunderstorm warning. Severe weather is reported near Rochester or Romeo area. This is for your information only and does not include St. Clair County at this time. 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
0: Oh, 3.4. 10-4.
3: 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Alpha 9, status 4.
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0: Harrison 7, Nick has 1 to approve. 1 McLaren tonight. 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

0: City Cars just advising you of another call on Snack of Welfare at MacArthur Park, 96 North River, for a intoxicated male laying by the fences.
1: C7, I'll check if MT4 is good, and then I can head there.
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0: Copy.
2: MT4 is good.
0: Go ahead.
2: I'll be taking it back to McLaren.
0: Repeat?
2: I'll be taking it back to
0: McLaren. Sounds good.
3: Alpha 5. Good. McLaren for Huron, RD2,

0: Harrison 7.
1: Go ahead.
2: Amplify it.
3: Go ahead.
0: The previous call Harrison 4 was on with the dumping of dirt. The guy's back on scene, if you can check.
2: This is a protective custody thing. We have Sheriff Hall looking at.
1: Yeah, I just spoke with him. You can clear me.
4: Station 30, all units, monitoring D3. Be advised, three thunderstorm warning in effect for Genesee and St. Clair. Again, Genesee, St. Clair County till 1700. 30 clear at 1556.
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5: I'm calling through dispatch. 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
7: In County 1, 2155.
0: Go ahead. Alpha 2, we're in the air.
7: All right, I appreciate you continuing, but I think you can go ahead and stand down. She's in the ambulance. She's going to go voluntarily. Thank you.
3: Head for the city.
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0: Attention departments and stations, St. Clair County is now under a severe thunderstorm warning until 1700. Severe weather is reported near Armada, 7 miles northwest of Richmond, moving northeast at 45 miles per hour. Authority of the St. Clair County Emergency Management, St. Clair County Central Dispatch, clear 1557. Attention departments and stations, St. Clair County is now under a severe thunderstorm warning until 1700. Severe weather is reported near Armada, 7 miles northwest of Richmond, moving northeast at 45 miles per hour. Authority of the St. Clair County Emergency Management, St. Clair County Central Dispatch, clear 1557.
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1: Romeo Plankton 29. Romeo Plankton 29. They pulled into a driveway just south of Listed. It's a black sedan and a gray Jeep.
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5: Station 30 from 3438, we're checking.
0: Yeah, we're out.
1: Yeah. 10-4.
0: 3438, go ahead.
6: Washington 7-4.
5: I'm going to be in car 3402. My prop's going to be 295-0240. I'm going to be working in the Pier Pulse area till midnight.
0: Clear. Have a good shift.
5: Have a good shift, and I'm having some computer issues, so I should be logged in shortly.
0: No worries. I got you in on my end. Just let me know if you need anything.
6: 27 pulling up.
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Bell River and Riley Center Road. Caller is advising downed wire on fire on the ground in the ditch there. Your time is 1600.

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2: Harrison, 7 traffic, Lance Cruiser, Ashland. 7 Paul, Paul, Mary, 15, 7 PPM, 15, Black Jeep with 1.
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0: traffic for Westbound Metro 94. Personalized plate, Adam, David, Ida, Nora, 16, Aiden, 16, Black, Audi, Q5, 1.
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0: 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It's going to be for difficulty breathing.
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0: Since you're there, can you meet Deputy McCord in the ER to pick up to and bring back to MCJ?
2: Yeah, I'll put her on.
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3: MC7 dispatch. 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
0: 10-4.
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0: Go ahead.
3: Okay. We need a tech at the address for photos as well.
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0: 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I'll be 10-8, EMS is transporting the subject to McLaren Port Huron.
1: Awesome, for your place.
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1: Let FD know that telephone pole a little bit north of 27 and Jewel is just going to start sparking.
2: 10-4.
0: Here's in 7-10-8.
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1: 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Over 4, we're out.
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1: 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You can send me the traffic. You can do close to on it.
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0: 49296 Maplewood, 49296 Maplewood Lane, and a Hispanic male wandering around.
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0: 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I'm not seeing anything, any down wires or planes or anything. Do we have a better location where this is at?
1: Well, call me, dispatch. You can show me. Checking that. Suspicious. 5-1. 5-2. Clear.
2: Negative. I can re-text the caller. All they advised that it was a down wire in the ditch, and the ditch was on fire in that area.
3: 10-4.
0: Copy that. I'll keep looking.
3: Alpha 12, 4.3.
4: Okay. Smoke home 5, can you swing by that alarm you're about to pass? 51083 Westwood.
5: 10-4, I'll be up. 67 dispatch.
4: Go ahead.
5: 1 male to Henry Ford McComb for a detox. We'll all be clear.
4: All clear.
6: McComb 2, I'll back 5 on the alarm.
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0: I just spoke with her again. She said, on Bell River, south side of the road, west of Riley Center, she said a whole pole is down. The wire from that pole was in the ditch in Empire.
4: Copy that. Thank you.

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0: Traffic 4, I'm going to stop by this 119 Jones. I'm right here. I'll just make sure everybody's good.
1: Thank you.
2: Central Dispatch, Memphis Fire. Can you contact VTE and advise them that they have a broken pole, primary wires down on the ground? We'll be standing by.
1: Copy.

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1: Yeah.
2: Five, secure, accidental, back her up.
1: 10 4. Stand clear, black and white for the traffic.
3: Hey, Schmiller, I got him over here. Nick drives.
4: 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Thank you for booking.
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0: Question three, after you're all set with seven, there's an unknown accident Mountain West. Amazon vehicle versus a gray GMC, airbags went off.
1: Seven,
2: we're fine, returning.
1: Okay. Seven, hopefully you can put me out as well.
0: 10-4.
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1: Alpha 10.
0: Head out west. Break Alpha 6.
2: New Haven 1, Lax 1 for disturbance.
1: Alpha 6. New Haven. Lax 1.
0: Respond emergency, Yale High School, 247 School Drive. It's going to be in the middle of the field for a 13-year-old female sinkable episode.
2: 33316 Trellis. Caller said the female named Brandy was in his room yelling at him.
1: Clear. And out.
3: Attention Brockway and Tri. You have a medical emergency still alarm at the Yale High School, 247 School Drive. In Yale, have a 13-year-old female that has passed out, has a history of seizures last week. Sounds like they should be in the middle of the field at the school. Your time is 16:26.
1: 9:20, good. Was this a 911 call or regular administrative line?
2: I believe a 911. I have to double check. Jason's the caller.
1: 14.
4: 6:39, you still brought my chief one, clearing the call.
5: Clearing the call, 16:27.
2: It was a 911, New Haven.
4: Thanks.
6: Can you put New Haven 2 on that as well?
2: 10-4.
0: Home center?
2: Correct. Units on that, tree down, is everything okay?
4: All set, thank you.
2: 10-4. McComb 8 and 9, are you all set?
4: All set.
2: 10-4.

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2: I went to dispatch, I'll be all set. I'm going to need two hooks and one advised Valor, this is an EV.
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4: 10 from the west. 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
2: 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MSP 2155, can you TX dispatch?
1: Clear quarters.
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1: 10 and 4.
2: Proceed down here, that way. Washing through dispatch. I'm transporting a female home to the address of the note starting 76.
3: 1642. Traffic force, south phone in Harrington.
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1: You're out.
5: NC3, I'm reading the mail left. Did the sheriff still need us?
1: We'll call her back.
6: Alpha 1.
5: 4-2, stand by.
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1: Okay. City cars, she just wants an area check, doesn't want to speak to you.
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1: 10-4.

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1: And Spirit, you two having clears?
0: All clear. Alpha 11, we're clear.
1: Okay, now you clear us also.
0: Station 3.

0: 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There's been a caller contacting our non-emergency line multiple times requesting ambulance. We're getting them on the way. If you can just do a welfare at this time.
1: Yeah, I'm stop these people over here and see who it is, what it is.
0: Thank you.
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0: 10-4.
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0: All right.
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0: dispatch 2155. Just had a 1090 hit my board. I have the address for you when you're ready.
1: Go ahead.
0: 19580 28 Mile and Ray. I'm going to check on this and then I'll head to that damage after. So we've had previous here.
1: Okay, sounds good.
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2: 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We'll come 7, you're clear.

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4: 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Ballard has both. 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I'll be quick.

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2: Attention Grant Township, fire and try, still alarm. 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If you can stage in the area, 8894 Cribbins Road, 8894 Cribbins Road, caller advised her husband is a disabled veteran. He's walking around behind the home somewhere, very confused. We did reach him on TX. He stated he's turned around to get into the water in the area. He was told to get out of the water. We're still on TX with him. Your time is 1706.
0: Alpha 5. I'm going to have you start for that call, 8894 Cribbins, 8894 Cribbins. It's going to be for a welfare check. Male walking around in his backyard, not making any sense. Alpha 7.
3: 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You can show Grant 67 on the air.
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0: Alpha 7. 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
0: You're out.
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2: 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Central Dispatch Authority of the St. Clair County Emergency Management, St. Clair County Central Dispatch, clear 1707. Attention departments and stations, St. Clair County is now under a severe thunderstorm warning until 6:30 p.m. Severe weather is reported along a line extending from North Branch, moving northeast at 35 miles per hour. Central Dispatch Authority of the St. Clair County Emergency Management, St. Clair County Central Dispatch, clear 1707.
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5: Hey, Macomb County at Auburn, from 19. It's seeing traffic St. Clair County just put out. We're under severe thunderstorm at 6:30 as well.
0: 33,
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0: Okay. 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

0: 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McLaren zeros.
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4: Harrison 4 and 5 for a threat.
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4: Murray, 24851 Murray. 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
6: MCV 3, command 1.
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0: But. 221 northbound, caller should see what wants her intoxicated daughter out of the house.
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2: Attention, Richmond Atlanta, exit Beacon Stage in the area, 8242 Short Road, 8242 Short Road in Columbus Township. We have a 70-year-old male there who fell. Caller is advising the fall was due to a domestic. We are getting PD en route. Your time, 1715.

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0: 22267 on Heist. Checking for 4 juveniles. Last seen going northbound on Longleaf on a bunch of mini bikes.
1: Both good.
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1: Attention, Port Huron Fire for a fire alarm. 1221 Pine Grove Ave, 1221 Pine Grove Ave. They're getting a code red fire in the South Tower penthouse elevator. 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For the panel, they're going to wait for you at the front with a supervisor. Your time, 1717.
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0: Harrison 4 and 5, just be advised, Clinton's on the way for some damage report. Michael's been messing up the mailboxes.
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2: L3. Responding emergency, 9477 Dixie Highway, 9477 Dixie Highway with Ira for a PD checkout. They're requesting us emergency.
3: Yeah.
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1: We're out with maintenance. We'll be heading up to the fourth floor here. Looks like it's going to be a detector issue. Alarm panel saying N8268. South Tower, we'll advise for you there.
0: Man, copies, thank you.
7: Grant, we've been at 1 to Grant 28.
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0: Goodbye, County Line.

0: We have the wife with us. We're going to head back into where he's at. He's back in by the canoe pond at the Old Silver Trails.
1: Copy, canoe pond.
0: Be by the old canoe pond.
1: Alpha 5. 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
2: Alpha 5.
3: Macomb 6 and 7 for another 290.
2: Are you going to continue to stage or are you going to go in with fire?
0: 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We just gained access. So.
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2: Hold.
3: 52360, Tacoma Narrows. 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
4: 5, we're going to be following fire to the location that they just told me to go to.
2: Clear, thank you.
3: 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MC 6 and 7, are you all set?
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1: Central dispatch of Brockway Fire Monitors on a still alarm. 103 Mill Street, 103 Mill Street. Callers reporting a tree fell on the power lines outside of his house of that address. At this time, unknown if wires are down. Timeout, 1736.

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0: 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Wife left for a hair appointment, never showed up.
1: 3 good.
2: 6 good.
3: 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It's going to be at the Blue Water Bridge in a minivan, possibly, for a suicidal patient.
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0: We're still on the 911 line with the caller. 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
2: 24 Garfield.
0: North Ave and 23, southbound North Ave, south of 23. It's a gray Honda CRV and another gray Honda CRV. Macomb 3, are you all set?
3: I'm all set, thank you.
0: All set.
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0: Romeo Plankins 27. Romeo Plankins just south of 27. Hershey's on scene for a tree down in the road with wires that were sparking. You could assist with traffic control.
1: No, we're out.
2: We have no wire found. We're going to be clear and returning.
3: Well, call me, dispatch. He's here. We're clear.
0: Clear.
3: I'll see you.
4: Go ahead.
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1: 1.9.
5: Good morning. I'll be working the north end for the first hour of the night shift as a one-man car.
0: Sounds good.
1: Rockway is clear at 1750. Okay, yeah, they have no vehicles stopped on the bridge. Dispatcher Grant, Cribbins Road Command. Okay.
6: MC2, we're clear.
3: Go ahead, Grant.
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3: Affirm, that's what our unit is doing right now, currently headed north.
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4: Alpha 11.
3: Good.
4: Respond emergency, 209 North Kearney Drive, 209 North Kearney Drive. Screen me for a 71-year-old female, failure to thrive. 11, they're advising the stage. Patient is becoming aggressive.
0: MSP 2186, what was your location?
5: Currently, I'm going to be Grossbeck and M59.
4: Alpha 1.
0: Okay, if you can start heading to Romeo Plank in 27, Romeo Plank just south of 27, to assist our fire with a tree down in the roadway.
4: Hold status 4.
1: 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Female, 71 years old, difficulty breathing, altered LOC, refusing to eat, vomiting. Caller stated she will become aggressive. If you could stage for police, turn route 1753.
5: Hey, firm, I'll start sliding that way. Romeo Plank, 27.
3: 9.
4: Status 1.
3: Clip.
4: I'm copies.
2: Portion 3 road.
0: City cars DOL for a hit and run. South Grossbeck at Church. Northbound South Grossbeck at Church for a green Honda crossover. Plates on the call for female driver.
4: MC2, you can put me on that, please.
0: Never.
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1: Good.
0: They're just advising if you can shut down Romeo Plank at 26 mile.
1: Good, I can take care of that.
0: Thank you.

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1: All right.
0: If you can help shut down the road at 26 and Broughton.
2: This is Mr. Grant, Cribbins Road Command.
1: Okay.
2: County line, how far on road do you want me to be?
3: Go ahead to Grant Command.
0: I'll ask.
2: Police on scene are inquiring if you're out with the male subject.

0: currently our unit is just south of his location. We're trying to come in from the north and see if we can locate him that way as well.
1: Senator, do you have a ops channel for us?
2: Grant, you can have ops 2A2 Alpha.
1: All Grant units switch to ops 2A, ops 2A.
3: Mm-hmm. 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
2: Honey one, the fire department has it shut down at Romeo Plankton 27. They only needed the Romeo Plankton 26.
4: Alpha 7's out.
5: Tempo, would you rather me be available?
2: Yes, please.
5: Tempo?
2: Oh, County 1, there's actually a traffic at North End Armada Center. I'll put you on it.
5: Tempo.
6: We're calling 3, I'll be 10-8.
2: Clear.
7: Central Sinclair Rescue 1's route 2.
4: Sinclair Rescue en route 17.
8: Negative, he is north of the creek here, Silver Creek, and I think you can come in off in Fisher Road to get him to him better than we'll get him out this way.
9: Traffic 4, dispatch. Alright, can you change this to a PI and change the location to Cass and Mac? I'll have one female going to McLaren by MedStar, and then I'm stay on scene. I have to wait for somebody to pick up the car.
8: Negative, we're walking in from here. Well, we've made voice contact. We're almost to him.
10: Grant Chief 1 to Grant Chief 2. Be advised, I'll head up to Fisher with Grant's Brush 55.
8: We copy. Thank you.

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0: Head towards status 5 for sure, please. 3, start heading for your area.
1: 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Harrison
0: 7.
3: Harrison
0: 7,
2: Central.
4: Sinclair Rescue 1's in the area of staging.
0: Good.
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3: I have the sub. Can you call her in her white 4Runner?
0: 14.
3: Washington 3 and 6, are you all set?

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You're needed at 7667 Rattle Run. 7667 Rattle Run in Columbus. For a tree limb that took down a primary wire across the driveway, it is, the line is down and it is smoking. No flames seen. Your timeout is 1801.

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0: The salon she was supposed to go to is in Sterling at 40252 Hayes. Can you have them check the area, please?
1: Yeah, we'll have them check. You said 40252?
0: Correct. Thank you.
1: Contando.
3: County one dispatch.
1: Go ahead.
3: Advise on life said North Avenue 32 are completely out. They're treating it as a four-way right now.
1: Go ahead.
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1: Both clear. 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
5: Command from Chief 1, we have the gentleman. We're out in the river now. He's not real wet, but he is having oozy spells. I think day 5 is going to come in from the north.
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0: Chief 2, Grand Chief 2 to Grand Chief 1. I have Brush 55 just arriving to the gate at the pit.
1: Okay, I don't know if you know how to get in or not. There's a trick for that.
2: Sure you will.
1: He serves me right. The road should come almost all the way back to where we're at. So I'm going to start walking that way with him.
0: Copy that. And that's on the east side of the river, correct?
1: No, we'll be on the west side. We'll be on the west side. We'll have to come back along that west side of the river there. There's a road that runs down through there.
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0: Copy that. West side of the river.
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0: Central Dispatch to Kenoki, fire monitors on a stow alarm. 8728 Rin Road. 8728 Rin Road. There is a pole and wires down across the road. Your timeout is 1808.
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4: 7 dispatch.
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4: Swear that race center shut down at 26 mile.
2: Repeat.
4: Swear of 26 mile race center shut down.

0: We still got a lot of traffic coming from the east, so if they don't have it shut down, we need another car up there to shut it down.
1: I don't know, how's that work?
2: Dispatch MSP 286, I got northbound Romeo Plank shut down at 26.
1: Temper.
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4: Alpha 1.
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3: Located, it's just south of Dayton. It's just a large puddle. It's travelable.
4: Actually, I need to start heading to McLaren. I have one that's been waiting for...
1: Sounds great.
3: Clear me
6: out, I got
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1: Okay.
6: 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You can show Kenoki Engine 1 and Route 2.
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6: Rental bleed. 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

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Medical monitors on a still alarm, 15909 Imlay City Road, 15909 Imlay City Road. It's for a male, 84 years old. He is a colon cancer patient, having extreme constipation and abdomen pain. 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
5: Macomb County, Richmond Line, CMS, you do out at Colwell, Beaumont, 36555, 26 Mile Road, 36555, 26 Mile, bed 7, 35-year-old male with acute kidney injury going to Troy.
2: 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North and Craft in Clyde Township, there's smoke and flames coming from a barn or a garage. It's going to be on North Road, north of Craft on the east side. Unknown if anybody's home. Your timeout, 1817.
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0: Fuses are still in on the pole, the wires are still going, so this is going to be still energized. Copy. Large bonfire. You can stand down with mutual aid. Tower 1, you can stand down. Engine 2 is going to continue non-emergency.
3: 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You've been canceled.
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4: Negative, just the one call from a passerby who wasn't in the area any longer. We did not get a phone number to call back.
7: 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We're going to do another lap around, however you can put us in service.
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9: Welcome, 4 for a fraud.
0: 4?
9: 46203 Tally Ho, so report only.
0: We have primary on the ground. Still hot. Pull the pole. We're going to hang out for a minute. Do you have VP in route?
10: That's good.
6: Working on getting them there now. I'll have a ticket number for you in a second.
0: Copy that.
3: Alpha 2, head towards Central.
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11: Kenoki Chief to Kenoki Base.
0: Go ahead.
11: Would you like another apparatus on the Renro team?
6: Negative.
11: Copy that.
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0: Chief One, power is out of the house. They advised there was no smells or anything inside, so we'll be good there.

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0: 35863 Foxwood, ongoing issues with the neighbors across the street, racing.
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0: I'm clear.
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0: Will do.
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5: Party 1, the turning point. 1 Kramer Gardens, Chester Canyon.
6: Central Murphy Rescue 2 will be on location. Maybe they want to say road command.
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0: 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For a male, 64 years old. He's having stomach pain and leg pain. We have a premise alert for bed bugs at this address. Your timeout is 1827.
1: Thanks. Engine 1, you can show us in route and on scene, Allen Road.
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0: 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You're needed in front of the Village Cafe, 68940 Main. 68940 Main. Passerby called, says she's seen open flames in the patio area. Unsure if something was left on. This is the first call on it. Time is 18:30.
1: 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You can show that it's on fire. Fort Gratiot units are clear and returning.
2: Fort Gratiot confirmed it's bonfire and returning 18:30. County 1 dispatch. I'm going to be at 26 and Ray Center shutting it down and then McComb 10 can clear.
3: 10-4.
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0: Harrison Carsdale, eastbound South River, east of Jefferson, for a road raging driver in a red GMC Sierra, David Victor, 2800 DV 2800, MOL 1834.
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0: Yeah.
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0: NC6 for PDA. Robertson and Southbound for a white GMC Sierra and a silver Buick.
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1: Yeah.
2: 20-minute mark.
1: Oh, calling for.
2: I copy. DT should be en route. Can I discontinue marks?
3: Alpha 5.
1: Copy.
3: Alpha 5.
1: Alpha 5, go ahead.
3: Central Emory City Road Command. You're in 1 hour, 15 minutes. Can you give me an update, please?
2: Emory City Road Command.
1: Airship 5 UTL.
3: 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Command terminate.
0: UTL.
2: Must be clear at 1839.
1: Alpha 5, we should be clearing here within the next 5 to 10 minutes. We're just waiting for White to come on scene to take over. Patient custody.
3: 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Thank you.
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4: 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But they cannot give an ETA at this time.
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0: 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Lieutenant 1's on location. Haverhill Hill Command.
1: Lieutenant 1, I'm seeing Haverhill Hill Command.
2: Washington 3, clears for now.
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0: 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Get some information for me.
1: 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Engine one going normal traffic.
0: Macomb County. There's no smoke, no fire showing at this time. We'll be investigating further.
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1: 117, I'm still directing traffic up here. 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
2: Camera 4.

0: 57830 Hanover. A 54-year-old female sees that she's been assaulted by her boyfriend over the past 2 weeks. Now walked to Bedford and 26. Used her neighbor's phone to call for an ambulance, but she's covered in bruises. They're going to stage for now. Just be advised there are two pit bulls at that address.
1: You know where she's at right now, because I just passed the intersection that's here.
0: She said she walked down the street to use a neighbor's phone. We'll try to get her exact location.
1: 9 route, 6.2.
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3: 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DTE has relieved all of us. We're all clear.

0: I just had a gentleman stop at my traffic point here. He said a half mile west of my location, he said that he smells something like plastic burning. I don't know if you have a unit that can go check that, or I can check it maybe once I clear here, but I don't know how much longer I'm going to be here.
1: MSP, you should be able to clear.
0: Well, I guess I'll run up and see what fire's doing. Looks like they're still blocking the road currently.

0: Washington units, apparently our victim is going to be 57057 Plymouth. She's paying us a lot just east of that address.
1: Good. Washington 6 dispatch. Can you stack the damage for me and throw me on the domestic front?
0: Sounds good.

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1: Yeah.
2: Probably want to check that one as violation.
1: Sounds like.

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1: 2-1.
0: Can you make it a suicidal? We'll be en route to the domestic.
1: Washington 3, do you have medical on scene with you or are they still staging?
2: She's getting checked out right now.
1: Happy.
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0: Central to Sasha Engine 1 for a downwire. 1414 12th Street, 1414 12th Street. There's a live wire over two cars. It was arcing, but is now just laying there. Your time out is 1908.
1: Yeah. You can just check the area of Tudor and Grace Church. Caller states that there's a white Ford Bronco speeding through the neighborhood. It's going to be a young male driver. That's all they have.
2: On the way.

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0: All units going to be clear returning. No fire, minimal damage.
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0: Show all fire department personnel equipment clear and returning. Command terminated.
2: Copy. Command terminated. All fire personnel clear and returning 1910.
1: Illinois plate, Dan Paul, Edward David, yellow. SPEDY, silver Toyota with.

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1: C7.
0: You make what clear in. You're going to be at the main entrance east of the parking structure. Just bring them back.
1: In route.
2: 12-6.
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0: This is Ginger Wands.
1: Go ahead, sir.
0: All right, we have primary line down. We got two homes without power, and we have two other houses that are browned out and have power.
1: I copy. Do you need DPE?
0: That's affirmative.
1: I copy.

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1: Extreme thermal physics. I'm going to back up and let them come up.
0: Copy.
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0: MC car pulling up to the ER. 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
1: Jake, one.
0: Go ahead.
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0: They're going to go in Glenn's driveway?
2: Well, call me. It's clear.
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0: Looks like this entire block on 12th Street from Chestnut to White is out of power. Do you have an ETA and ET?
3: 6695.
4: I'm still on the phone. They already got a report of it. We're escalating the response. That should be short. 95.

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1: Go ahead, Engine 1.
0: 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They couldn't give an ETA, but they were escalating the response.
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0: 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We're clear, 2 refusals.
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0: 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Have a good night.
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0: Whatever way works for you.
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1: You're good, Tess.
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1: FD's transporting her to Henry Ford. 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

0: 59 Logan, male put his hands on our collar. We do have a flag on the address that there's a Derek Kazuch, born in 92. Highly assaultive towards police. He's attempted to disarm deputies in the past. Has several mental issues and a low IQ.
1: Here's 7-10-89 Monroe.
0: Clear. Harrison, 4-5, do you want to slide towards an injury accident? Westbound 94 and Shook, we have one upside down.
1: Personally.
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1: Okay, 4.

0: MC Chu, I'm going to have you slide towards that domestic as well. Sounds like her caller's a bit uncooperative, trying to get further, and she just disconnected. We were able to confirm there are no weapons involved. No problem, otherwise.
1: MC
0: 2141
1: to dispatch.
0: Go ahead.
1: Do we have any updates on the child status?
0: Unknown. We have fire on scene. They just arrived there.

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1: 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Can you make the address to Hanover 1 and clear us?

0: The special unit is hot at a 32-mile road per fire. Child is alert and breathing. PD is not necessarily required. County 1, if you want to continue for a report. And then 2141, if I can have you relieve 2186. Romeo Plankin 27, just to control traffic.
1: Stay firm. I'll be redirecting to 2186 as well.
0: Thank you.
2: County 1's out.
3: Harrison 79 mile. We're going to be in the right lane by the exit.
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4: 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Juan, you can head out to 7 until they start returning.
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0: 5, traffic 4 out.
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0: 27. The caller stated the suspect left on foot through the rear of the residence. We're going to check.
1: Copy that. City cars, they just throw it in your cat notes. He has a couple 99s out of the county as well. DV and MGOP.
0: 14.

0: 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Are you going to want McCall 9 to start that route, Doc?
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2: Maybe a permanent route from Hall and Gratiot. 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